0: 26, diverging your pros. Let's keep going another 22-0.
1: Okay, 22-0, diversion.
0: Diverging approach.

0: Got an approach, he's coming my way, so about another dozen.
1: Approach, dozen.
0: About 5. Good for about 10-10.
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4: Temperature 9.1 degrees. Detector out.
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1: UP detector, milepost 112.0, track 1, no defect, total axle 5.42, temperature 9.9 degrees, detector out.

0: CRV, judges on the point, protection and shove, diversion post, blah, blah, blah, approach, back good for 55.
1: DD, back good for 50, diversion approach, approach, you're on the point, here we go.
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1: 9, this is EMP 5936.
0: At 5936, get over.
1: I'm sorry, you lined us up. Hey, just heads up, we're good for 2 track today.
0: I got an inspector on 2 doing a heat patrol, so main 1 to Colfax, over.
1: Alright, copy that. Main 1 to Colfax, thank you.
2: Alright, come on.
3: Yeah, UP 55134, units 40 to PBRV, this driver.
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0: You be set, 5-6, over.
1: We clear
0: 148. 7679, you did clear that 148 detector. Yeah, nothing yet on my end. Yeah, give me a minute here. I'll double check with the back room and I'll give you a shout back. Over.

0: That's 5-6, Columbia, that's 7679, over.
1: 7679,
0: over. Okay, yep, nothing come through for you, so you are good to resume track speed there, and yeah, anything changes, I'll give you a shout, but looks like we're good, over.
1: Alright,
0: yeah, thank you. Bye, Joe.
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0: Behind one, I'll holler at you, get you out of town, over.
1: We'll
0: coming up to Polk, so just waiting for the one going by Polk, over.

0: 7, over. Back 1457. Right over. Done with the backup move. Ready to head south.
1: Communication. Here we go. Have a safe night. Stretch out.
0: Right down, 6-10, 10-2.

another on the east side of the signal. That's correct. 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

Roger, down report. 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Back them up 10 cars. Your spot, over.

0: able to get a signal in there in this retrack, and I got the signal for you at 990 to spot your train, over. You too.
1: Dispatch 5-6, over. Yeah, 7633, go ahead. Okay, yeah, they're on the approach too, so yeah, should be pretty good. And then, you stacked up behind them.

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Detector, mile point 116.8.

down the main, Duster 10 down, set out over to 101 off the

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Detector out.

7. Alright, signal in case I understand, severe resort and ready to head to the Holland, here we go.

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0: 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Set your cutters to 120 on the wind.
1: Hey, Sailor, what do you got? Yeah, EP, what do you guys got? I'll let him know.
2: 1.5, 2 minutes ago.
1: 1.5, we'll go 1830.
2: Dizzle.
1: Darren, whenever you're ready, get out of here. 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
1: Nine, 7.7, track 2, no defect. Total axle, 400, frame speed, 4.5 mph, temperature, 8.8 degrees, detector out.

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dispatch 5-6. Over. Dispatch 5-6. Over. Okay, got it. Yep, you get to depart on that light. Yeah, thanks, over.

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Would he be tested?

0: Northside, conductor is on the point, engineer stop protecting the show. We're not back in 204, good back for 330 on the hand, when you see it.
1: All lined up, good for 30 on the hand, when I see you.
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Communication after 1 east back to Bombay Light Power, over. Alright, signal indication after 1 east, over.

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0: 26 Tower.
1: 26 single case, come on in, 309, arm and test to tie it down, come in for beans.
0: Alright, come on in, arm and test, tie it down. Alright, 26, form is over, point check, and kind of restricting. Come on back my way, let's go 330 for now.
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0: Alright, sounds good.

0: Homer's still on the clean stick. 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
1: Red zone. North Planet Herder.
2: Go ahead, Dave.
1: Yeah, we okay? Come out 120, 119.
3: Yeah, Dave, come back out on the 119 here. I'll get you towards the signal.
1: All right, thank you.

0: Jim, that will do. Stop it. We got to get Margaret back there.
1: Copy that, 119 for the signal for the house.
2: Copy that, 119 to the house. Signal for the house. All right, North Park, North is on the point protecting. We are lined back for check 119. Let's take them back 330 to start.
0: All lined up back 330.
2: That is correct.
3: That's fine. Nobody on the west end, over. Yeah, that's fine. I believe it's
4: go ahead.
3: 32. There's cars on the east end. You can use 32, over.
4: You're clear to proceed. Bridge is down and locked.
2: Zero.
0: Send it.

0: all lined up. 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
0: That is correct.

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1: 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No, just knock them off now, arm it tested, pull down to the west end, and wait for the outbound crew.
0: Part from 26, I'm headed your way for that poke and pop.
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0: 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Good back for another 10, 10-1.
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1: BNSF Stockton Dispatcher UP-1088. Hey, I'll switch the line and lock for main track 2 movement between UP Crossing and Keddie Junction. Over. Alrighty, thank you. I appreciate it. Yeah, we'll go hold at Duffy for maintenance to clear and then try to get you going. Over.
2: Hold at Duffy, thank you.
1: Thank you. Stockton DSL.

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Total axle 2-4, frame speed 8. 0 mph, temperature 83 degrees, detector out.

0: Roger, you're advanced.
1: I'll come get you.
0: Okay, thank you.
1: You're welcome.

CSS 7633, over. Do you know where this patch crew is supposed to be meeting you at today, over? Yeah, I was told that there was a patch crew. What is it? All of those typically the best spot for you guys, correct, over? Find out where they're coming out of, and I'll make a decision, let you guys know. No, actually, you need this first train here at Craig, it should be a straight shot, over. Alright, yeah, I think they have one that needs to come south. I think that, if I remember correctly, in turnover, that's what their concern was, so. Yeah.

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1: 4419, Bombay, over.
0: What? Go ahead, over.
1: Your intermediate signal here at Bombay is like 146.5, is all over the place. We're going from green to yellow to red to dark and back and forth through all those, over.
0: Give me that intermediate again, 146.1, over.

0: about 6, just keep cycling pretty much constantly and dropping over.
1: Yeah, it was green out of Del Paso, and then we got maybe a mile from it and started cycling, and now it's actually back holding green at the moment, but it was definitely cycling there.
0: Okay, I'll get that turned into signal, over.

0: 751, head end over. Yeah, I'm in position. Looks like my main res back here is only showing about 110.
1: Yeah, I was looking at that. I'll see if I can get it posted up here.

0: VSS 7633, over. I guess the creep's coming out of Stockton, so with that being said, can injury classic signal change there, CPF 202, over. And let me know when you guys get all stopped there, and we'll probably line you into the siding, over. Is that what you got, over?
1: That is what I got, over.
0: Sounds like a plan. Thanks,
1: 62. You're welcome. Dispatch
0: out.
2: One point zero. Track 2. No defects. Total axles 2-1. Detector out.

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Well, on the brake pipe, I got 110 ready for a set over.

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3: 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Total axle 2-4, temperature 8-5 degrees, detector out.

0: I'll call and see if they can have somebody come. 5-1 to call in Sacramento Mechanical.
1: Sacramento, go ahead.
0: Yeah, get a chance. When you guys come up to 3 West, our air is not pumping up. I think there might be a leak somewhere on the train, and I can't recover after dynamiting it over.
1: Copy that. I'll be over at 3 shortly.

0: 8.7, flap 2.
1: Yeah, brake pipe at least has crept up to 110 there, over.

0: Good release. Yeah, it kind of creeps between 105 and 110, over.
1: Yeah, I'd be good class 2 brake test, understand non-normal air, okay.
0: Yeah. We have good markers out.

Last time they had

Be dispatcher 56, QP 8866, over. We had a fire near the tracks there, just on the north end of Ceres, and kind of blew over and impacted the rail, so we have to kind of track structure heading out that way. It should be about 30 minutes, and then we'll get you guys going. I don't know if you want to pull up close to it or not. We could do that if you need to, or just hold it there at Ceres, over.

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0: Dispatch 257, over.
1: Southwest EFT 02, I'll go ahead and get you guys lined into the siding there.

I do not know. It was right around their turnover time when I called to ask. The previous dispatcher said that he does know that there's a crew out of Stockton called, and that they are 9 times out of 10 they order a ride for you guys. But check back in about 40 minutes, so that'll be about 10 minutes, and I can get that answer for you, over. After that.

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1: Center 262, over. Look for lights here momentarily, over. 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
2: Signal by Milepost 1153. Expected, he said about 20 minutes out, and then we'll get this northbound or heading your way, over.

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Alejandro, Pastor, that is 299.

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1: 1419 at Bombay, over.
0: Go ahead, over.
1: Our work here is complete. I'd like to get permission to make a reverse move to CPF 144 and CPF 156 for Westport, over.
0: UP 1419 is permission for reverse move between control point F144, control point F156, over. We'll have to meet one there at Del Paso. Are you guys going to Roseville next, over?
1: Yes, to Roseville. We'll need to take the west leg of the Wyoming to the Martinez up there at Hagen, and then we'll be able to head into Roseville from there, over.
0: West leg. Okay, I'll stack you in there after the meet, over.
1: All right, here we go. Thank you, over.
0: Thanks, 5-6 up.
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0: is in the clear, Ethiopia. Cover that. Roadmaster is in the clear, go for it.
1: Detector, mile post 78.7, track 1.

Do you know if you have a ride yet, or? I guess if there's not a van assigned, then plan on waiting for that crew, over.

0: Copy that. So what's your employee ID for that? Over.
1: Okay. All good. 114.89 Fresno. So is that all correct? Over.

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1: 7-3-1-1, Del Paso.
0: Go ahead, over.
1: Yeah, just checked if we were waiting for another one here.
0: Z-Train, they just got the lights, so you guys can start pulling in the clear if you want to. They're coming through series, over. Sorry about that. Had a block up there. I'll get you going, over. Alright, dispatch 56, you'd be 8866. I don't know if I told you yet or not, but we're all clear out there. We can continue on signal indication.

0: 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Go ahead, over.
1: On the south end,
0: that
1: pop up
0: 128.18,
1: over.
0: 128.18, he said the signal was strobing, over. Signal box was strobing.
1: Yes, that's correct.
0: 128.18, signal box strobing. All right, I'll go ahead and get it reported. They're on DD in, looks like about 30 minutes, over. They're on duty in about 30 minutes, over.

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Total axle 330, same speed 38, M.8, temperature 90 degrees. Detector out.

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0: Go ahead, over.
1: Ready to head for Russell, with two cars, over.
0: Cars for Russell, alright. Signal indication, over.
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0: Yeah, we can switch 5 for Antelope.
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1: RH1, go ahead.
0: Yeah, when we can, 504 switch 5.
1: Derail's down, eyeball switch 5.

0: 8 Alice.
1: Yeah, LPZ, we got lights for Clifford.
0: Yeah, come on in to 101 at 85. Come on in the yard, track 802. Take you over on the west end. Your van is standing by. Over.
1: All right, here we come.
0: We'll let you know when that derail is dirty. I got a conductor in route right now.
1: All right, copy that.

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0: Amtrak 751 protected one track at Martinez, over.
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0: Correct, welcome. Metro.

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1: That's 6346. Is there a chance I might be able to get 103, please?
0: What do you need? Over.
1: RV 103, main 2. Just one more so I don't have to creep up to a red signal.
0: I've got this power move there, crossing over, getting ready to cross over there at Atkinson right now. As soon as they cross over, I've got it stacked. Over.
1: I appreciate you. Thank you.

0: UP Dispatcher 262, UP Dispatcher 262, over. I got 751 working on the one track there. Once they're on the move, get your lights in there, over. And who else is calling for 62, over?
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1: We got GPS number 4209, just need to make sure we got the correct meter and the address out of Phoenicia here.
0: Yep, J90B, got you with UP3999 on TCS 4209, over.
1: Alright, that's all well and good. I guess we're ready here at the short link. Whenever you can take us, we're ready to head to Roseville.
0: All right, once Amtrak 748 gets by, you look for a light behind them, over. Okay, switch out.
1: 62751 is on the move out of the depot, over.
2: Southbound. Auto train outbound.
3: Clear Oslo.
2: You're gonna need ice, just a little bit of ice.
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Total axle 1.6. Train speed 4.2 mph. Temperature 7.6 degrees. Detector out.

0: 26 location, come on in. Do you leave the cut-ins on the lead and then head in on 305?
1: Copy that. Come on in, leave the cut-ins on the lead and check on the 305. Alright, 26, home is on the foot check. You got a restriction. Back my way, so 33, you'll leave.

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0: South Bakersfield, Dr. Over. Yeah, I wasn't ready. What's your GTV number? Over. And what'd you need to change it to? Over.
1: 1515, about 5 to a stop and drop there, 26.
0: 5. Okay, you have permission to change GTV 38426. Now read BNSF 3762. Over.
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3762, you have authority to enter the main track, mile post 1155.381 for westbound movement. Correct, over.

0: 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All right. Thank you. 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

0: 26, you got a cop that's okay?
1: Nobody putting air to it.
0: I can still get a cop test, okay?
2: Yeah. Shoot that air.
1: Let's just wait till you come against it and shoot the air.
2: Shoot the moon.
1: Ringer on the wrong side, dude.

0: Or if there's a air hose or something, or because your train's small too. Your autos. Have them recover. 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You're like a hose that's barely made or missing a O-ring. You know what I mean?
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0: I mean, it could be an air hose that JP or Miles barely made. You know what I mean?
2: Signal indication. Find yourself pullback 2, give me a call at the Hunt Crossing.

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1: Amtrak 748, over.
0: I just want to give you a heads up, protected on the 2 track at Davis, over.
1: Alright, thank you, protected on the number 2 track at Davis. Appreciate that, over.
0: Hi, welcome. Miss Metro.

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0: it armed?
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1: No, it's not armed.
0: Alright, did it pass the call?
1: Yes.
0: Do this, dial in all nines, see if it'll comp test to the roundhouse EOT, and dial in the EOT again, and try it one more time.

detector, milepost 97.7, track 1, no defect, total axle 330, train speed 47, mph, temperature 74 degrees, detector out.

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1: You man's way.
0: Oh, I thought you were out there yet. Yeah. Straldy's coming your way.

0: Bravo, are you ready for the new number?
1: Yeah.
0: Alright, it's 67820.
1: 67820.

0: Nina says Bakersfield, Sat Driver.
1: It's 4281, yes.
0: Go ahead.
1: Yeah, we're here in the 200 track, and we're ready to make the turn.
0: Okay, so I have to hold y'all there for this westbound Z because they just took main one Duffy to Lake out of service, so I'm single tracking, so I have to go west before I'm able to go east because since y'all don't fit anywhere over.
1: Okay, roger that. I want to put my name in the hat so we can get our signal.
0: I can get y'all going after this westbound Z gets in, over.
1: Okay, look for the afternoon. Thank you.
0: All right, thank you. Venus F. Bakersfield, Sat Trop.

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0: 694.
1: Anything?
2: No. It won't change from the 69769. It won't change in the head end.
0: Iowa. That you?
1: I know, we already did it. It worked.
0: We got help heading up there right now.

0: 13 West back, over.
1: Yeah, go ahead, over. That window just cleared. You're following behind this Z there at Riverbank. Can you all tie down at that field? Yeah, I'll send a message over.

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I want to try something. We're getting it to pass comms on the old EOT, but it won't change the EOT number, so...

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0: Sorry, copy that. 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
1: Got me there.

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0: Alright, got authority of pass coming to your PTC from main track 2 to depot track 6, westward movement, over.
1: Okay, we'll look for it. Thanks for the help, over.
0: Oh, you're welcome. Once you get it, you get to act on it, over.
1: Copy that, thank you.
0: Welcome, dispatch home.
1: 748, we have authority number 0-85, RV990. Main track 2 to depot track 6, proceed west, over.
2: I understand, we do have authority to pass 0-85, main track 2, depot 6 west, and Amtrak 748 qualified conductor on the point. First two switches are lined for our move, back 4 to look at the derail, double check, over.
1: Conductor on the point, back 4 car, first two switches.

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1: Continuing to return to the switch flags, 503, stand by, remove the flags. Flags have been removed and I'm in the clear. Highball, we'll debrief before you guys go home tonight. All two standard.
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0: All right, here we go.
1: Here you go.
0: Let's go to 19 so we can get the test.
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1: All right, as soon as they clear into 504, they're heading for the pits. You can highball switch 5.
0: All right, copy. Highball as soon as we're clear.

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1: All right, thank you much, over.
0: Thank you. Good job.

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I'll tell him 207.

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1: 5-6, flight C-25, over.
0: Go ahead, over.
1: Yes, sir, I'm going to need three pokes, three switching signals on the B-Wing, please.
0: Copy that, here they come, over.

0: UB dispatcher 5-6, over.
1: 5-6, YC-25,
0: over. Go ahead, over.
1: Yeah, I just got a little confused about what we need to do. We actually need to go out B lead in the East 1 and need a couple of switch lines on
0: the East 1. So. Okay, B lead to East 1 and then some pokes out of East lead, over.
1: That's right.
0: All right, I got you stacked in there, over.

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What track is going into? I'm going to go line that 77.

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0: That's at Bakersfield, South Trevor. Yes, that's correct, over.
1: Alright, thank you.
0: Alright, thank you. You know, that's Bakersfield, South Trevor.
1: 7679,

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1: 62 LRJ 90, UP 3999.
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1: All right, excellent. Sail location, over.

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0: 2.5 right now.
1: 2.5 at this time, got it.
0: Greg, copy.

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0: Roger, over. 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Minimum South Baker, still, et cetera.

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25, whatever. Y2-25 has permission to change directions in the OS there, F093, proceed east, over.

0: 6, over. 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

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Train speed 3.4. MPH. Temperature 70 degrees. Detector out.

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Head over. Now we all line up, 50 minutes of Bakersfield, South River.

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1: Yes, sir.
0: All right, I'm here.
1: You ready for a button?
0: Yeah, go ahead and press it.
1: Here it comes.
0: Armed.
1: All right, walking up one.
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No defect. Total axle 404. Train speed 39 mph. Temperature 71 degrees. Detector out.

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0: Joe Bands at 4281 East, over. Have you gotten a hold of mechanical at all yet, over?
1: UP dispatcher 5-6, over.
2: 5-6-25, over.
1: Go ahead, over.
2: Sir, all done with our work over here. Audi Swan back in, be lead by power.
1: Audi Swan back in, be lead. Here comes 56 out.

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1: QP 5457, over.
0: 5457, go ahead, over.
1: Yeah, I was just seeing if we were swapping out at the coop or if we were taking it to East Roseville, over.
0: Lower two by home to meet you at the door there, over.
1: Copy that, meet him at the door, thank you.
0: Thank you.

your GTA number over. What do you need to change it to over?

We have permission to stand GTD 38943, Tower Regina, Bus 6381, over. Metro. Yeah, I'll have that 544 at all, over. Okay, I'll get that out of those. Okay, this is not a good show. Okay, thank you for giving us that Bakersfield Patrol.

Mariposa to Duffy. 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
1: UP detector, milepost 148.0.

0: of Bakersfield, Central.
1: That's 7280. Over.
0: Yeah, go ahead. Over.
1: Matt, come in, Matt. I got a hold of her. You want to tell her what we're doing here?

0: Hey, 7820, if you were talking to me, I didn't hear anything you said, over.
1: Yeah, we've, how you want us to get, how you want to get my conductor back into the head in, he's currently walking, or do you want to give us the light, at West, Duffy, and we can roll back and get, 6.6?
0: Okay, give me just a minute, because earlier they were talking about having y'all shove, like, all the way west to clear West Duffy, like, and clear East Mariposa. I can get y'all that light at West Duffy for now, but let me just go double-check. I think they're kind of trying to come up with a plan. But give me just a minute. Let me see if that's still what they're wanting to do, over.
1: Okay, copy.
2: Dispatcher 5-6, over.

0: so the chief just got off the phone with Stockton Intermodal, and they said that y'all can shove back into 201 track over.
1: Okay, wants us to shove back into 201.
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1: We need the light at East Duffy so we can pull ahead and get them on the rear, over.
2: It's gone, over.
0: Over.
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0: That's not bigger, so we have 4281 East, over.

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Alright, thank you. I'm in on South Bakersfield, Sotro.

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0: Okay, yeah, sounds good. 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

0: That's been put in there for you, over.
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0: 2, no defect. Total axle, 5, 1, 4, frame speed, 4, 5, MPH, temperature, 6, 9, degrees, detector, out.
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0: Switch 5 to Antelope, you got it.
1: Alright, thank you much, over.
0: Thank you. Switch up.

Houston, UPS Venture 262, UPS 6781, over. Venture 60, UPS 6781, over. Yeah, all red, all stops, suspect U, control point RB031, ready to flag, over. Alright, got authority coming to your PTC from main track 1 to Oslo Siding, westward move, over. You are glorious, stacked on and over.

by 4281. Okay, I hear you got locked back on 3796. Okay. Have you tried your old test to see if it's locked or not?

inside to see if it's actually locked or not. Sounds like it may have burned up the inside, but we need to see if it'll roll at all so we can get it set out if need be. Right, need to find out if the wheels are rolling or if they're skidding or locked up tight. Also need to inspect it to see if there's any bird nesting of the wiring or anything coming out of the inspection board. The inspection port, number one locked axle, I believe it will be on the engineer side. When you look where the track motor is, you'll see these big holes in the side of it. They flag the wiring coming out, then we know it's coming apart inside. Roger. Roger. 81.

0: P detector, milepost 97.7, track 1, no defect, total axle 176, train speed 46 mph, temperature 70 degrees, detector out.
1: Copy.

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0: Go ahead, over.
1: Yes, ma'am, we're all done with our work here at Mormon. We're ready to go to Salwa.

0: to Westbound Bayou.
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0: All right, 310, here we go. Break 36, got a restricting on one point. 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

0: Eastern, same GTV, 39021, Tower Dino, SS 544, over. Y'all have that 3763 at all over. Signal location over.
1: Go ahead, sir.
2: Right there, 14. 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

0: There was 215 mph, and both of those were voided and replaced with that 30 mph over. 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
1: Alright, ahead of the move, MAC 10 pick up in 3.

0: track 14. 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

0: We got J90 at the crossing.
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0: 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J90 Herder.
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0: Copy. Eyeballs and...
3: 7633, over.
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3: 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Alright, copy that. Thank you.

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1: 5457.
0: Hey, just want to verify, are we good for Main 2, Bowman and Colfax, over?
1: That's correct, we are good for Main 2, Bowman and Colfax.
0: Sounds good, lights are requested. Here we go.

0: 14, Alex, over. 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Thank you, Ross.
1: Stop in 3.

Salinas of Bakersfield, South Trevor. 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

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Okay. 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Over.

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I have 312 going in the east end, so let me see where they're going to be working over. You said 69 for that truck over. Everything else up bigger, so 312 over. Hey, did y'all copy that? This Z needs to set out a unit and track 69. We all be blocking them over.

0: 81, Seattle, come down the main, cut off, and then shove in the east end, correct, over. No, I don't have anything in the siding at Riverbank. It's just y'all don't sit in the siding, so I figured bringing y'all down the main would be easiest. Over.
1: Yeah, Barstow, not on a job on the east end. Zone is up. Come on into 3333. West end, there's 302 and 305. Give them a shout. If it doesn't fit into 33, remainder goes into 32. Power 49, please. Over. Yes, zone is up. Let them give them a shout. I'll drop it for you, and you can come into 33. Yeah. If it comes down to it, we'll leave the power into 32. It looks like you have an hour left, huh? And let's just leave, plan on doing that. 32, if you have time, cut away from the car, leave power and track over.
2: How are we looking on the west end of 201?
0: 781, you're not going in the east end, it'll be the west end. Okay. Alright, I'm just waiting for that switch to lock up, then the signal location, over.

Harmony R312, over. Hey, when you get to the Westin, can you see if there's even room in 69? I can't tell with this camera. The light is just shining right. If there's even room for one or not, over. Thank you.

Hey, Biscuits, gonna have to come up with Plan D. There's no Vans in Richmond, there's no Vans in Stockton, there's no Vans in Fresno. We'll have to find a spot for you where you're gonna park it over. Yeah, I'll try to figure out if we can take it to Echelon. There's a whole bunch of Z trains right now here, so it'll be a minute. Mormon over. West 206, all right?

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0: Skyball, West End, Jersey, get your lights.
1: All right, West End's line. Yeah, we're starting to pull on 310 already. I'll try and get a hold of Cody, see if he's going to be available.
0: I can send him that way.
1: All right, that'd be great. I'll see him at the 306 switch.

0: GPS Center, 262, over. Very powerful, 6781, go ahead there, over. Alright, where's your next stop, over? Alright, bridge, are they good to go across, over?
1: Eyeball the bridge.
0: Alright, so location you guys, over.
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0: Copy that, thank you.

0: 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Alright, thank you. 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

2 detector, milepost 116.8, no defect, total axle 394, same speed 40, M2H, temperature 79 degrees, detector out.

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0: go ahead. Just going to start the engine real quick.
1: Hey, just a heads up, that MRVFR is coming south of bound. It's going to go into 203, so y'all be working about the same time as them, though. But just letting you know, they're going to go in 203.

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0: I'm at the rear. Are you ready for a button?
1: Ready.
0: Copy here.
1: All right, arms ready to test.
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0: Hi, 36, you're cut back in. 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
1: 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Thanks for your help.
0: No problem.
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copy, dispatcher 5-6, over. B-8438, was that you guys, over? Absolutely, I'll stand by here, over.

0: them about all over. Any kind of description of them, if you could see it all over? See how far away they were, either over. You guys there at 83.6, over.
1: Seth Baker, still Sunset River. Zero 05, go ahead, over.
0: Switch over.

you have permission to change ETD 38943 to now Regina SF1006. That is correct, over. What all units do you have, over? Okay, so I was...

Bakersfield, South Travis. Yeah, go ahead, over. Okay, 312 is gonna shove into the siding, so once they clear, then I can get y'all better lights, over. Alright, thank you. And I'll send a message about your hours as well, over.

7820, go ahead. Correct, yeah, I'm ready for you. Signal location, over. Airbnb, Baker, still, South Trump.

0: Bakersfield, 312 over. Siding between East and West River Echo. And that is correct, over. Alright, Steve, you're on South Bakersfield, South Trump.
1: Over. Repeat 5513, over.
2: Yes, sir. Go ahead, over.
1: We are on the move, over.
2: On the move. Take my indication for you, over.
1: Alright, take my indication, here we go.

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1: Mile post
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3: 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Once I get him out of the way, he can come up 2, head east through 1.
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1: 5-6, you'd be 8438, over.
0: Go ahead, over.
1: After this FR clears, we're going to need the Diamond, Church, Marcus, we're going to need it all.
0: Okay, copy that. I got some light power coming off the port, too, just right behind him in the B lead. So right after that light power sneaks in there as well, I'll get you going over.
1: Copy that. So when it's our turn, we'll need everything. We'll wait for lights. We're going to switch over to 38.
0: Sounds good. Dispatch 5-6 to Ace 1, over.
1: We're going to go to 38, Trevor.
0: Dispatcher 5-6 to Ace number 1, over.

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0: Subway, okay.

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No defect. Total axle 614. Train speed 46 mph. Temperature 66 degrees. Detector out.

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0: is a little further. Try to squeeze him again.
1: Yes, sir, I'll be 201 119. I'll call 57. Looks like you're going to come back in 116 for the subway.
0: For the subway, thank you.
1: You're welcome, Greg.
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1: BNSF 6310, go ahead, over.
0: Hey guys, had a report of a trespasser shining a green laser at trains around 83.6, not post 83.6, so just kind of keep a lookout going through there, over.
1: Okay, post 83.6, someone shining a laser, I'll take a look and get back to you, over.

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1: Hey, Rich, you watching my lights? Never mind. Keep going.
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0: Yeah, we got light three, you want us to hold back?
1: No, keep it coming, computer's just slow to respond, over.
0: Yeah, we just got to clear, here we go.

0: Brazil Tower.
1: Greg, see in location, come on in the subway. 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I got the route, so it's going to follow you in there.
0: Okay. Behind the route is open, the behind it.

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1: Yeah, at that location, there are two males. They weren't flashing any type of laser.

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1: 310, calling Dispatcher, over.
0: Go ahead, over.
1: Yeah, at that location, there are two males. They weren't flashing any type of laser. Appear to be homeless, just dragging a mattress around. They did have a flashlight, but they didn't shine it our way. So I didn't see anything with a laser, over.
0: Okay, I appreciate it, over.
1: No problem, thank you.
2: 5-6.
0: Go ahead, over. Okay, I'll get you the better lights, over.
3: 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I'll go ahead, over.

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1: 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NSF 1006, do you have authority to enter main TWO, milepost 1119.068 for an eastbound move over? And that is correct, over. Area, thank you. I'm doing this up, Baker, still a touchdown.

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0: 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Time down and leave them running, please.

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0: Main 2. 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
1: 5702.

Martov, can you see my liner light up there? It says it looks like it might hit.

0: 6, BNSF 7880, over. Okay, guys, just kind of keep a lookout around Maple 83.6. There's some trespassers around that area shining green lasers at trains. Over.
1: Okay, milepost 83.6,
0: that is correct. I got Ace going to the depot. As soon as they depart, I'll get you stacked home. Over.
2: That's a bigger soap touch. Stand by for just 1 minute. 8397, go ahead. Over. Yes, that's correct. Over. All right, thank you. Oakdale, go ahead. Over.

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Over. Okay, you have permission to change VTV 38404. 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

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I'll come out. 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Underlined by you now. 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

0: 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CPRV 153, they're going to start working on those.
1: And pick me up in 3.
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0: Roger.
1: The track is ready then, you guys are all done. And, Disciplining is done, we're good to go?
0: Yeah. Yeah, I just gotta go back to the crossing and put it back together. Right, that's just taking a few seconds off.
1: All right, thank you.
2: Heading that way to give you a ride.
0: Yeah, yeah, if they could pick me up outside 310 on the road, I'll be there in a minute.
2: Copy that, Rich. West 310 on the road.

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I'll kind of watch it, wait for you.

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1: Yeah, we're ready for a poke, and I'm in 308.
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0: 36 Tower.
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0: Okay, sounds good. Coming in, we'll be standing by 116, just east of the east subway switch. Got an approach restricting on point. Let's bring it back on the light.
2: Approach restricting on a point on the light.
3: 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Temperature 6.6 degrees. Detector out.
4: And we'll have I'll have our mechanical go check it out. Give me the car number, please. Well, I can get the car number. Never mind.
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6: that is correct.
4: Yeah, I didn't read your last transmission. What was the last part there, over?

0: 6781, calling Hump Yardmaster, over. Yes, OARB, got signals in and sent you some.
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0: 130, call you the crossing number.
1: Why don't you pull back 2 switch, it'll probably be get, lined against you.
0: Pull back 2 probably lined against you.

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Bakersfield Central.

0: Sub 3762, you have authority to enter the main track, mile post 1155.381 for westbound Moboga. Miss Kirsten, do you have any idea about how long you'll be working in the siding over?
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0: lined up, flags are down. MAC 12, pick up in 2. Head of the move.
1: MPH temperature 6.5 degrees. Detector out.

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1: Okay, you got in the right.
0: I did, I think. 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
1: There's the release.
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you can detect milepost 69.5, no defect. Total axle 28, same speed 63, M28, temperature 66 degrees. Detector out.

0: Think you guys up, over. She was coming back from UP Transfer. She should be there, Sorby.
1: The length of it, do you need RV-075 also, over?
2: Probably.
1: Alright, I'll let 62 know. Thanks. Dispatch out.
2: Thanks, 90 out.
0: 208.
2: I'll go 208, thanks.
0: Rose off, Fresno.
3: Go ahead.
0: Take it down here, the hot drop team, come on in for 207.
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0: brake to release. 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
2: All right.
1: Mark on Main Street, Phil.
2: No, it was empty, but I think there's something coming up.
1: Ah, gotcha. 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
0: All right, thank you.

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0: Roger, cut. OLR. Cars are secured in the clear.
1: One more.
0: Seven, over. The board, looking for some light when you can, over.
2: Signal indication, RJ90 just is pulling on an antelope. They're going through such a site, so they should be out of your way here in a few minutes, over.
0: Alright, copy that, looking for some lights, and then we'll be waiting on one. Here we go.
2: Let's take trips. Dispatch out.

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0: Yeah, I'll do that.

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0: I need two more cars and you'll be all good.
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3: 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Total axle 500, train speed 46, mph, temperature 65 degrees, detector out.

0: Over.
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3: Hey, Pete, standing by. 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I'll push the button.
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1: 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I got 67820, is that right?
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Train speed 2.8. MPH temperature 6.5 degrees. Detector out.

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0: What are you doing?
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0: Hey Pete, who was that armed a telly? Okay, I'm still showing 0 on the rear. I'm still looking, cut the air back in.
3: Yeah, I'm still back here. Looks like the telly's recovered. This rear car is kind of struggling. I'm trying to figure out what's going on.
0: Okay,

0: Sir, go ahead.
1: SFRV 207, Reda.
0: 1 second, let me work that switch. I got you 207, 119. It'll be round white for the house. I'll call 57.
2: Estimated time on the ship?
3: Yeah, we try. I'm not sure why he would let you guys get by, because it didn't look like he was that close to me, but he said no, so I'm thinking probably at least 10, 15 minutes.
2: Thank you. Calling
3: up. Actually, he is that close. Yeah, he's already around the bend.
2: All right. 10 minutes there, I'll see.

0: Cut back in, Carmen to clear. 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
1: Okay.
0: Thank you, Casey.
1: Oh, you got it. Good, we

0: Fresno. 5-7 knows you're coming. 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You guys have a good morning.
1: I thank you, too.
0: Thank you, sir.
2: Thank you.

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1: Copy.

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0: What's that?
1: Why do we have to grab it?

0: Vic and Orndorff, you got a copy? Hey, the contractor said that the catering truck is here again and they got burritos if you guys want anything. Nick?
1: Pretty clear on the line, up on.
0: I can't hear you. If you're right there, grab me a burrito. 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Yeah, I can walk over there.

0: 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We got off a Navy drive.
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0: For you there, over. This is such a job.
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1: 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Or could you?
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3: Alright, come on out. 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
1: RFR, conductor point, restricting, derail down, take it back to highway, shot him off 15-1-5.
2: RFR, conductor on the point, protecting, restricting, derail down, back 15-1-5.
1: I'll stop you for the one switch and the two switch. Clear the
2: what?
1: I'll just let you know the one switch and two switch are against us, so I'll be stopping you to get those.
2: Okay, one and two are against
3: us. Alright, ahead to the red, here we go.
0: All red ahead out. Bring that lock down to the west.
3: Any of it down there?

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1: Amtrak 11, all stop, Evo 5. And here's Brishnik Lightback, RE 99, over.
0: Roger, thank you.
1: Thank you, you have a good morning.
0: You just say.
1: One over. Stand by.

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UP detector milepost 112.3 track 2 no defects total axle 210 temperature 62 degrees detector out.

0: down the rear headlight, the rear facing headlight.
1: UP detector, milepost 111.0. Track 2. Detector working.
0: Shut off. I'm on my way up.

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No defects, total axles 210. Detector out.

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0: Thank you.

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Over. Here it comes, over.

0: 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West Egg Road.
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2: 57, Venus, 5103, over.
1: Over.
2: Yeah, just curious what the soap plan with this train, over.
1: Hang tight. They're just hanging out crossings in that block for a little bit. I'm waiting for the BN to call me back. There's a crew on duty, but they didn't have a ride right away, and I'm waiting for them to call me back and let me know when the ride's going to be, bringing them to Roseville for you guys, over.

0: Yeah, just kind of keep us updated. We'll figure something out. Here we go, BNSF 5103.
1: Yeah, I will. I'm just waiting for them to call me back. Ridiculous with this train from BNSF all the time, over.

0: Sierra Sosak Massage and Felico Radio. Over. Yeah, go ahead. Good. Good morning. How are you? Over. Boy, like a blue Monday for you then, huh?
1: 5103,
0: over to stop, 1-2-6. Actually going to park that at Riverbank. Track 42, I do believe he said. Yep, track 42 there at Riverbank. Over. Yeah, you guys are just going to hold there. Not actually going to tie it down. He wants you guys to hold and then backfill main 2 later. When that bar pass leaves, I think that's the store's plan there. So you guys will be holding up Riverbank. You guys have to hold in the yard there because they took there's no longer a main one there between West Duffy and Lake.
1: Put in the locomotives into PTC manually, and they weren't in there, so.
2: I think maybe 10, 15 minutes.
1: I don't have to copy, it was about 10 minutes, we'll be ready to rock.
2: Thank you.

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1: Foreman Gordon, answering Foreman Cole, over.
0: Good morning, sir. This is the ACEX 3111 West. Approaching your limit, just seeing if you guys have any boards up or if you guys are in effect early, over.
1: Very good morning to you, too. No, we're not in, the Foreman B is not in effect. We have no red boards displayed. Maybe see these limits maximum authorized speed over.
0: Alright, awesome. Form B is not in effect, no red board. Okay, speed, proceed max speed. Awesome, we'll talk to you guys later. You guys have a wonderful day. Ace 3111 out.
1: That's very good.
0: Where that doo-doo.
2: Clear for max, all up. Not in effect.
0: Sunset. Sunrise.

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1: Yeah.
0: This little like foot pedal thing doesn't go down, it's like super high up, and the little latch doesn't let me adjust it.
1: Oh yeah, I already wrote that up, over.

0: right, it doesn't VMO.
1: So might be the mayor, but yeah, you'll be holding until that res pass for the bar pass departs off of lane 2 open.
2: Flying to your train, over. Communication 120 down to PNG, getting clear upon arrival, over. Here we go, signal location, dispatch out. No problem, over. Dispatch out.
3: Let me get some switches cleaned up here, and we'll get you out of here. All right.

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0: 27, good take and release. How about Foster, over?
1: Gavin,
0: are you ready? You still working on PTC?

Okay, right.

0: 8438, over.
1: Crew is at work, ready to head. 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
0: Alright, on location, what's your train length leaving, over?
1: 10,122.
0: Got it. Which one's your location number?
1: Your location, thank you. Here we go.

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1: They're ready to come off 160 and head east. 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
0: Signal location, I gotta get one by you there, RV106, and I'll get you going, over.
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1: And yours is X.
0: Over. Hold on, over.
1: I was thinking you have to cross the track.
0: What, over?
1: I just need to walk a machine across the track. It won't be long.
0: I'm saying your tracking time is up next. I'm doing the one before yours. Now I get to yours, over.
1: Okay.
0: Back up. 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
1: All right, for that, 525.

0: 625, let's work with 520 at Sassoon, protected on 1 at Martinez.
1: Right, after that, 525, working with 520 at Sassoon, air protected main 1 at Martinez, over.
0: All correct, thank you, sir. Here we go, 62 up.

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How many cars did you leave back there? 34, Roger. Thank you.

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Hey, Ed. 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

0: 72-1071, over. Your BLI for that car that was moved from 1 to 2, over.
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Frame speed 4.6. MPH temperature 6.3 degrees. Detector out.

Temperature 7, 8 degrees. Detector out.

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2: Phoenix 7536 East, ready to clear track warrant number 488-51 displayed, over.
1: 488-488-5, FIVE displayed, over.
2: CNSF 7536 East can report clear of track warrant 488-5. Proceed from CTC East Ream to CTC Port Chicago on main track at your time. Over.
1: And conductor's name, over.
2: Conductor Dobo, it's over.
1: And CNSF 7536 East reporting clear on track warrant 488-5. Between CTC East Ream and CTC Port Chicago at 649-0649. Is that correct, sir?
2: Copy, all correct. 0649, over.
1: All right, thanks, sir. Appreciate it. And just fuck that out.
2: Hey, DS, still there?
1: I am still here. Go ahead, over.
2: All righty. You know anything about our parking space up here? Is it looking like Duffy?
1: It looking like Duffy, bud. There's a grain train currently there. Crew's on duty at 7:20. So you're basically backfilling Duffy there. So when they pull out, then I can take you down.
2: Copy that. And we got that that window still going here in front of us for another hour or so, or are they cleared up early?
1: They actually cleared up early, over.
2: Copy that, good to hear it. Thank you very much.
1: You're welcome. It is Dr.
3: Sunset with me, main track. Out.
1: Venus 7536,
2: over. 7536,
1: over. Just a heads up, you guys will be holding there at 19. I guess that 720 crew that's getting that train at Duffy is actually coming out of Richmond, so I guess they're going to put them on Amtrak 710. So in case you guys don't make it, you'll be there at 19. Hoping you guys can get in there, over.
2: Copy that, we'll be holding there at 19. Any word on a van for us by chance, either out there at Duffy or 19?
1: Ends up coming out. I'll put one in for 19, because I'm not sure if you guys are going to make Duffy or not. It just depends on the crew getting in there and time to get you in as well.
2: Copy that. Thank you very much. Appreciate the update.
1: Welcome. Vanessa,
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1: Mayor, we can take you in 87 to 101 at Lathrop, over. Well, now, thank you.
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2: 3, track 2, no defects. Total axle 2-4, temperature 2-4 degrees, detector out.
0: Truck 529, advance approach 111.9, over.

514-3.

0: 18-13, that's 18-13 to Jorgensen. Xbox 8, authority granted between CTF 255 sighting switch no and CTF 256 sighting switch no. It is joint locked until 1300-1300, over.
1: OP detector, milepost 111.0, track 2, detector working.
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0: I spoke for Amtrak 11 before Davis there. They're going to beat you.
1: Okay, 520 working with 11 at Davis. They'll be in.
0: Thank you. 6-2 out. 6-2 Amtrak 11, protected Davis.

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0: 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Detector out.
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2: One, 1, 2, point 3, track 2, no defects, total axle, 2, 1, 8, temperature, 2, 4, degrees, detector out.
1: Subdivision to Milepost, 63.70, Milepost 59.0, former cloak is the ACEX 3114 north, west, permission past my red board located at Milepost 63.70, due to my limits, max speed, no stops, bells and whistles, over.
0: All right, I did hear you say July 20th, 19th, over.
1: Yes, July 20th, sorry about that.
0: All right, here we go. ACX 3114 West, understand form and code. A number N121, use truck bulletin form, B number 27077, today's date, 7-20-2026, line number 1. All tracks open sub, work from Milepost limit 63.7 and Milepost 59.0 from the hours of 0700-1700. ACX 3114 may pass your red flag, Milepost 63.70 without stopping. Just to proceed to those limits, maximum authorized speed, sound of bells and whistles, approaching past the manned equipment that are in the clear. Over.
1: That is all correct on repeat.
0: Understand correctly on repeat. Thank you very much. Have a great rest of the morning. A 3114
1: out. You as well, 1-4.
0: No problem.

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0: 119 for 201, here we come.

Morning, Pat Perez. Also, give a shout to the 104 on 49 tracking. 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

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Train speed 7.8. MPH. Temperature 6.5 degrees. Detector out.

Sky Cloud 20 and the first 15. Over. Approach 16 over.

Yeah, I'm here. Yeah. Good.

0: Tower Gate going in east, one over. Okay. Sounds good, here we go, over. Get a meet Amtrak there at Mead if you can pull it all the way in, then we'll get you going 9-1.
1: All the way in.

0: Yes, this is Sergeant Thatcher, BNSF 7248, over.
1: Class 44, over.
0: Go, over.
2: Hey, Brad, this is rail change right here. You want me to squeeze it up? It's kind of hard.
1: Track 11
3: at advanced
1: approach.
3: We're out 110 and back in the south pass to clear out the south of them. It's still clear there, so we'll take unit 111 there. And then how many cars are you leaving over?
0: Well, you guys will get the signal. I'm going to try to keep you guys going ahead of Amtrak. Over.
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1: I got it. 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
0: 079 East, you good for two track today, East Bowman, over?
1: Yes, we are. That's exactly what I was calling you for.
0: Good, let's head that way. Thank you. Stretch out.
1: All right, perfect. Here we go. 3079 out.

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1: Morning, 57. This is EP 6781.
0: 6781, go ahead, R.
1: A 17 roustabout, want to come out and switch 5, back into Antelope.
0: What's your CCS number, over? YRB 17, I switched towers. You're ringing up on the James Tower up in the canyon. What TCS number, over?
1: 6059.
0: And then what was your unit that you have, over?
1: The UP 6781.
0: And then what did you want to do again, over?
1: Switch 5 for Antelope.
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0: 5-7, over.
1: Yeah, dispatcher 6-2, FTAC 520, is wondering if we could flip our QPS 5225 for train 531, over.
0: 8, 7, 7, 7, 7, 7, 7, 7, 7, 7, 7, 7, 7, 7, 7, 7, 7, 7, 7, 7, 7, 7, 7, 7, 7, 7, 7, 7, 7, 7, 7, 7, 7, 7, 7, 7, 7, 7, 7, 7, 7, 7, 7, 7, 7, 7, 7, 7, 7, 7, 7, 7, 7, 7, 7, 7, 7, 7, 7, 7, 7, 7, 7, 7, 7, 7, 7, 7, 7, 7, 7, 7, 7, 7, 7, 7, 7, 7, 7, 7, 7, 7, 7, 7, 7, 7, 7, 7, 7, 7, 7, 7, 7, 7, 7, 7, 7, 7, 7, 7, 7, 7, 7, 7, 7, 7, 7, 7, 7, 7, 7, 7, 7, 7, 7, 7, 7, 7, 7, 7, 7, 7, 7, 7, 7, 7, 7
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1: 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Hey, all your autos will be going to Bahia. Ben will be out there to give you a hand.
0: Short of the Sassoon Depot there, I got an Amtrak on one track, it needs to work first.
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0: 522 protected number one track at Sassoon behind Amtrak 11.
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4: Point. Bring back up for 20. 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
2: Rocket hump herder.
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1: Got it.

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1: One second, it's Mariposa Radio. Be a bit before I can get you out of there, over. 5 minutes, let's watch that.

0: 527 motorboat is gone. Protected one track at Martinez. Over.
1: Alright, 62, copy that. 2 second later, and protected at Martinez for 527. Over.
0: All correct, though.
1: Alright, sounds good, thanks. Check track 527 out.
0: Six track.�
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Over. This is someone, clear PNG, Alpha 2, Zylock, main track, East Zero, restore, over. Keep your mother, so I understand all, put to Zylock for main track, East at PNG, you're in the clear, over.

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1: Yeah, just curious if you had an update for us.
0: The station crew finally has a van. After the PT leaves, then we'll probably take you down and have you tie it down between RV 102 and RV 101, but the PT has to pull out there to get their crew on, over.

0: for that last part, over. Stretch out. Do you know what this deal was with the PTC, over?
1: Operative, we got this train tied down in Sparks, and I just had a note with a ticket number saying that PTC is inoperative on this look, Peter.
0: They didn't give a reason or anything, over?
1: Nope, I tried logging in just to check, and it when I tried to log in, it just says this locomotive PTC is inoperative.
0: All right, thanks. Just give a, make sure you give that next crew the, or leave the paperwork for the ticket number for them, please, over.
1: Will do.
0: You just match up.
2: EP-535-8, sending authority to pass F093, main to main west. It's okay to acknowledge in PTC when you get it, over.
3: Power, gather up for the house.
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On the Oakland subdivision, 2 mph 63.70 mph 69.50. Pull McCorgan, ATX 3102 West, finish past my red board, 2 mph 63.70. If you do my limits, no stops, max speed, bells and whistles, over.

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0: 20.
1: Flight 651 southbound, direction on the lead back to all the stations.

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0: Dispatch 57 West, fall over.
1: Fall over.
0: Setting you the mean set up stuff for tomorrow. What do you have to set up, over?
1: Oh, I'll be running the Formby out here. I just want to get all my stuff prepared for tomorrow so I don't rush in the morning.
0: Do you need that full amount of time, or can you give it back if needed, over?
1: Yeah, I can give it back. I said I'm high railing to and from. I got to go a couple miles behind me, and it shouldn't take me that long. I just wanted to get out there and get it done. That way I'm ready for tomorrow.
0: Thanks for that job.
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2: Okay, Rush, meeting one and a bridge lift. Thank you very much.

0: that 45 MPH on Main 2 that has like 68,000 tons on it, so that needs to be looked at, see if we can get that released over.
1: We're at milepost 67.8. We're westbound, approaching your limits. Over.

0: track along the Oakland Bus between milepost 63.70 and milepost 59.00. If the 6613 may pass red flag displaying at milepost 63.70 without stopping. If the 6613 may pass through the limit at maximize authorized speed, sounding whistles and bells when passing men or equipment over.
1: That is all set, Julie.
0: All correct. 6613 out. Have a wonderful day, guys.
1: You as well, want to call out.
2: UP detector, milepost 97.7, track 2, no defect. Total axle 596, frame speed 27, MPH temperature 66 degrees. Detector out.

0: Travis. 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
1: Hey, I know your form meeting just started, but I got time in there, and I'm on now, but we're still good to proceed.
0: Yes, sir. Good to go, over.
1: Thanks, sir. 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Hello.

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0: Come on by, you definitely should.
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1: WXS over to 208, give me a come out number, 208, hook on 8.
0: 205, remainder to 208, give me a come out number.
1: That's correct.
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3: Let's
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1: Copy.

0: Copy.
1: Kind of hard for some reason. Everything was up, so I didn't know what that was.

0: 6634, F156, main yes, F144, main yes.
1: Copy.

0: 6781 West at Citrus, over.
1: Are you calling, over?
0: Yeah, UP 6781 West, over.
1: Then go ahead, over.
0: We'll be ready to go here in a minute or two.
1: I put that out. It's number 27827 between milepost 258.2 and 258.45, over. Then I'm ready for your release. Number 31-35, over. Number 31-35 to Durant, 7 limit CTF 256, main track switch S, and CTF 260, main track switch L. And this is 4 clear by Jorgensen at 912-0912, dispatcher LKS, over.

0: copy, over.
1: Seven, you out there?
0: C-130 East, go ahead, over.
1: 6781 West, over.
0: 7827, that you acknowledged, over. Yep, you're good if you acknowledge that, over. Ferguson just released, which is line locking up for you now, signal indication, over.

0: Dispatcher, 57, BNSF, 5103, over.
1: 103, go ahead.
0: The train hasn't left from the spot I was going to take you yet, so, but then I just heard from that crew, they're getting close to Roseville, so signal indication up towards the lower coupe there to change out, over.
2: 19. All right, 205, 119, thank you. 57, Rocket.
0: Go ahead, over.
2: Yeah, ready to go. Depart off of 120 straight down to Mitchell Avenue today. We'll run around between 205 and 204.

0: arrival at Oroville, over.
1: Yeah, we got to go all the way down between 204 and 205. We'll run around there today, over.
0: Sounds good. Down to 205, run around there, over.
1: Correct, thank you.
0: Dispatch out.
2: 570, there.
0: Over.
2: Yeah, 6781 West, we're ready to go here at Citrus.
0: Right, signal indication. Hold on a second here. 7 to Barton, over. To Westfall, over. Paul, do you think you will be clearing by 9:30, over?
2: Yeah, I'm making the call. I'll be releasing here in about 5 minutes.
0: 5 minutes, thanks. Dispatch out. 257 to Barton, over.

0: go ahead.
1: Thank you. Let me know where they're clear there.
0: About eight cars.
1: Funny.

0: WC. One more, thank you. WC, anywhere in there will do.
1: That's good, thanks for the help.
2: NSF 3801. Then you'll be seeing a Barrick before I can give you East Mariposa, but once he gets by, I'm going to try to run you out. The Escalon ahead of the Z train now. You're welcome. NSF 5-7.

0: come out at 7 for 8, and you'll go back 6.
1: All right, 6 for 8.

Yeah, I was going to still take that signal there at Almond, but you'll probably be there for 710 and the Z train to get in there. Right, NSF's box, that's

0: First one is a sighting here, 22-34. That's from F-121 sighting low to F-123 sighting the jet. 0945, okay, time 0903, DAZ.
1: Behind him on 2, switch out.
2: North approach, VP-1070.
0: That's correct. Alright, the second one, 76-16. That's from F-123 main track no to F-133 main track yes. This is joint. Launching till 11:30. Okay, time 0912, DAZ. F-16-16, F-123 North, F-133 yes, 11:30, 912, DAZ. That's correct.

0: is just going to clear up and pull it for that Z to get by. Then we'll come back out, finish whatever work we have to finish, and then we'll buggy him up right here into the house track.
1: When we get out, I got to throw that switch.
0: Yes, sir. Please, thank you.
2: Before you make a hook, get all that Green River crew, make sure they're clear of the zone there.
0: Okay, we're all lined up for 208. Call Green River, make sure they're clear before the tie-up.
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0: I'm attacked westbound.
4: I didn't hear any of the stuff before the Xbox 6, so can you tell me the track and time number and your name again, just that part over? 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
1: Hey, Josh, on the main,
0: just a heads up, that eastbound about 10 or 15 minutes from Hagen, over.
1: Okay, okay, you gotta throw that switch.

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1: Mile post 9.66 is 5.5.

Yeah, Foreman Travis, gang number R207-8807-2002. OMB number 271-691, all traffic marching in subdivision. Between the milepost 92.04 to milepost 92.66, this is

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0: 36.
1: May I have permission to change CTE number 39021, 39021, and I'll read the BNSF, Burlington, Northern Santa Bay, 508-508.

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1: 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You have authority to enter main 2 and proceed east.

0: hit that spot we gotta hit. 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Copy?
1: Copy that. All right, I'm here. I'm all stopped. Just outside of it.
0: Yeah, the other spot is right here, on that same spot over.

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1: Minnesota Dispatcher, NSF
0: 7248-030.9, no defect. Repeat, no defect. Detector out.
1: Yeah, I want to keep going here. You guys are going to meet 710 at West Stockton. Okay.

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1: This is Fetch Out.
2: Yeah, stop. All right, thank you. This is Fetch Out. F1.

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1: Roger, thank you, 6-0.
0: He heard us.
2: Let's go,
0: go ahead.
2: Yes, sir, 208, whenever we can.
0: Green River at a 6, and then I'll get you up.
2: All right.
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4: 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Total axle 1-4-8, same speed 3-1, MPH, temperature 6-8 degrees, detector out.
1: We have to probably knock down a little bit of rock, but I'm going to try it out and see if I can, because I'm not lifting too high. I'm going to try to see what I can do. Copy?
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5: 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Between mile 92.66, mile 92.04, 0800 to 1800. All meet equipment gang R207 are clear. And EP 671 West may enter these limits without stopping at the red port. Display the milepole 92.66 and make 60 limits at max authorized speed. Sign and bells and whistles approach the passing enter equipment.
0: All right, understand. Foreman Travis, gang number R207, using one Form B on today's date, 7-2-0-26. Form B number 27168, line 1, all tracks on the Martinez up. Between mileposts 92.66 and 92.04, UP-6781 West may pass red board at milepost 92.66 without stopping. UP-6781 West may proceed to the limit at maximum authorized speed, sounding whistle and bell when approaching or passing manor equipment, over.
5: That is okay and correct on that readback. Y'all have a safe rest of your day, Travis.
0: All correct on a readback. Here we go.

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0: PT, over.
1: PT, okay, I figured. 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
1: 7, track 2, no defect. Total axle, 236, frame speed, 4, 9, mph, temperature, 6, 7 degrees, detector, out.
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1: You guys have a cut in?
0: Yeah, they're about five cars deep.
1: Oh, my. All right.
0: Yeah. We can do it in the east end if you want, us to, you know, cut in over there and then pull all the way in and put the, that last one on top of the car and run down. That works. But, I don't know what I'm doing.
2: Thank you. That's it.

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1: All right, copy that. Should get delays for passenger level. Copy, thank you. Over. Minister 5-7.
3: Then pull the rest of the train out. Go what, to 8, go to a deep hook on 8, and then come back and grab your rear dupe out of 6.
2: Going to 6, but the 5 cars at 8, and then you said to go back to 6 and 8. There we go.
4: Actually, 6, 1 at 2.
3: But I think that'd be easier. Just do it up on the east end. Y'all will be in 8.
2: Yeah, we'll do it on the east end. Sounds good. We'll do it that way.
3: Sounds good. Run through 6 power ahead.
2: Okay, run through 6 power ahead. Thank you.
4: All right, copy. Here we go.

finish closing descent, followed by diverging and then approach west platform. Over. Patrick 258, Captain. The 529 needs to call soon. It'll be up there in Patrick. After that, probably have another 30 minutes.

0: 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Leaving, are you still doing that PTC stuff you wanted to do, over?
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0: 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Have a safe trip. 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
3: Yes, the cars you put in 8, so when you make that final sub, make sure they go to a hook on 8, they're over.
4: Dispatch out.
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4: This is Doug Mustache, forming Galindo. Okay, for me to normal the east end yard lead switch at Riverbank. All right, thank you. NSS 5, gotcha.

0: You'll be meeting the Z-Wiz newbie at West Duffy. The BNSF 67-69. I'm sorry, I think I walked on you there. That is correct. You're welcome. Venus of Specs.
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0: 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Thank you.
1: Central 57, over. EP9901, all right, I'll stop control point F180, correct, over. Yeah. 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

0: 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No defect. Total axle 210. Frame speed 4.5. MPH temperature 7.1 degrees. Detector out.
1: Approach that emerging roll with 8735 over.

0: 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Cars are clear and riding your side.
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2: Okay. How about the

0: 5103 West calling Foreman Travis, gang R207, over.
1: The number westbound being over.
0: Hey there, Foreman Travis, yes, BNSF 5103 West, we're approaching your Form B limits, main 2 there, over.
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0: 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BNSF 5103 West may enter the limit, past the red flag located at milepost 92.66 without stopping. 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Bells and whistles for men and equipment within the limits, and all men and equipment are in clear.
1: Okay, correct on that readback. You're not coming down one or two.
0: Main two track zero.
1: Here we go. Thank you, Travis.
0: Okay, Foreman Travis, thank you, sir. We have a good day now.
2: This is Fox Patch out.
0: Thank you. Have a good day.
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4: Hey, BNSF, 7536 here, checking the right app. Looks like there's a van order for Nixon at 11:30. Just want to double check. Is the sign down here up?
5: Bowser, Gene.
0: Oh, hey, Jay. I didn't catch your, I didn't recognize the last name, man. Good to hear you, brother. I got Justice Clemens with me and Charlie McCall Jr. familiarizing the trip, brother.
5: Very nice. Well, send them my best. I'm on my way up to Reno.
0: Yeah, roger that, man. Wave at you coming by there, brother. Nice to hear you.
5: Likewise, man. Likewise. You all take care.
0: You too, Jay. Good to hear you, brother. I'll tell the fellas that you said hello back at Foreman.
5: Thank you, sir. Appreciate it.
0: Okay.
5: Yes, sir. Absolutely. Diversity.
2: Yeah, go ahead.
4: Hey there, taking a look at the ride app. Looks like you got a van for 11:30 here at Nixon. Is running it for a time down.
2: Okay. Well, I'm still waiting on word here. I ordered the van because I figured you weren't going to go anywhere else, but no one's officially told me to tie you down yet. They said they're looking for other options. I don't know what that might be, but I just ordered the van earlier.
4: Okay, copy that. Yeah, we do have about 2 hours. I got an answer.
2: Yeah, and that crew that was supposed to get that train, that Duffy, was supposed to be on 710, but didn't make it, so now they're on 712. So, from at this point, if they're riding on 712, there's no way they're going to get out of Duffy in time for you guys to get in. So, but they want to explore other options, so that's what I'm waiting on.
4: Copy that. All righty. We'll be here.
2: Hey, copy that. This is Mike Spector.

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1: Alright, you too.

0: 21.
1: Yeah, just giving you a highball. Also, we're planning on going to the 9090 in the west. You guys know if you're going to make a stop for the east coast.
0: All right, highball, thank you. And yeah, you're going to get some track of time behind us. We'll let you know if you're doing any different. Over.
1: Sounds good. You guys have a great day. Out.
0: All right, you too.

0: train heading towards you there. You going to be finished there in 20 minutes, over?
1: Yeah, we're all down. We're just making signal to all the heavy
0: vehicles. I'm good. I'll let everybody know you'll be clear. Dispatch out.
1: All right. Appreciate your help today. That's awesome.
0: You're welcome. Talk to you tomorrow. Dispatch out.
2: Yes, sir. Go ahead for King, over.
3: Just want to give you courage calls. E-train's turning up the back sub now. And do you need me to line any of the switches at Pollock, or do you want to hand throw over?
2: No, if you could line the switch at F132 for the siding, that'd be greatly appreciated. I'm going to hold on to the siding at F121 and F123, so that when we come back out, I think that'll be, we'll do our work and then head back into the hole.
3: And you're all clear of F132, okay, to go reverse over?
2: Yes, sir, that is correct. All men and equipment are clear of F132 and have permission to go reverse, over.
3: All right, F132, go reverse. And on that siding kind of Phillips, there was a yes at 123. If you're going to hang on to that siding, I'll have to send you a different piece with no on the switches just so the Z has a route through, over.
2: Yes, that'll work. If you can send it to me now, I'm going to help Eddie buggy up. And then once I get to my truck, I'll go ahead and release that with the switch yes. And then we'll just maintain switches no from F-121 to F-123 siding.
3: Okay, sounds good. Send you a piece there in the siding, over.
2: Okay, copy that. Thank you.
3: Thank you. Okay.

NSF detector. Milepost 1139.4. No defects. Repeat, no defects. Total axle 3, 4, 8 out.

0: 3536, over.
1: Well, they came up with an alternate plan here. They're going to take your main to Keddy Junction after this bar pass departs, which should be in about 20 minutes, so I'm going to get you guys going, at least a halt there, so you can be in position when they pull over.
0: Copy that, main 2 Keddy Junction plan, alrighty.
1: Yes, sir, that's correct. Minus the stock fetch out.
0: Over. Check number one out there, over.
2: Check it in, over.
0: Can you please check number one out?
2: That is one combo.
0: I just want to know if I can leave the gate unlocked and open or where it's going back. There you go, over. Otherwise, you have to hop all the tracks and get over.
1: Being a sub 4224.
0: Leave it unlocked. Appreciate it.
1: Okay, I didn't see anything, but I'll ask him a lot.
0: Yeah.

0: train around. Over.
1: Okay, we'll hold on.
0: I will do. Over.

0: and being a self fucking Thatcher, being a self 4224. You do have work in Mariposa today, over. In a self sucks Thatcher.
1: Just take off, take care of the
0: D-Rail. In a self sucking Thatcher, that's Mormon Radio.
2: Hey, all right, yeah, I'm on the deer.
0: All right, all ready to go. Let me off you up. You guys watch the signals, though.
3: 438 plus 3.
1: Approach convergent, over.
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1: Understand everybody's in the siding, all clear at main line. I'm going to go ahead and release our time at this time. Over. Copy that. That is between F-123 main track switch no and F-133 main track switch yes. I'm going to go ahead and release that time at this time. Over.

0: 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I said West Yard 1, 507. It's an empty rail.
1: And 6, we got a divergent clear. Let's roll channels, over.
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1: Move, triangle back, 5. Dispatch Adam. Put another one up.

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Hey, after stopping the BNSF 6769 at West Mariposa, you have authority to pass signals flying stop indication. City main 2 to main 2. Over. That is correct, over.

0: 7, over. Go ahead, over. Yes, McCall here hasn't released his CSAT F225 yet.
1: Six, advanced approach.

0: through FC-13 yet, so we don't have to have C-13 yet, Howard. So, can you get through C-13 and do C-13 no instead of yes, Howard?
1: Winds
0: over. Get through FC-13 and not do yes on 213. I need it to be 213 and over. Oh, that's fine. Because then you have to talk to the train to tone signals might drop it, whatever, if you gotta walk it. Okay, rocket, QP 9901, Thatcher 257 over.

0: Roger, line normal for FT25, over. Hatcher, 27, Marcher, over.
1: Hopefully he's going to get back in time. No, he's not, so, for you guys to be able to do those other tests. So, did the back room get some of those stuff done, over?

0: Tommy.
1: Personal alarm.

0: Thank you. Testing at 221 in the back room, and we need that block open between 221 and 225 also, over.
1: Interlock as well, or just straight back to the north pass, over.
0: Three trucks are still out there, is that what you're saying, over?
1: Alright, we'll get you on through location, over.
0: Have it right now to do it, or are you waiting for a concrete truck to get there before you do it, over?
1: Most over.
0: Fletcher, they're running concrete between James and LC, so back room will have to wait, I guess, over.
1: Coming there, Phillips, over.
2: Okay,
1: we'll start heading clear. Okay, yeah, he's at Phillips there. He's still got a little bit of time, but I just want to make sure you know that it's clear there shortly here, formal.
2: Okay, copy that. We'll wrap up the description.
1: Thank you.
3: You are welcome. Minister Flexback.

Roger, dispatcher. Performing Galindo, over. Reverse the east siding, switch to riverbank, over. Alright, thank you. NSF 5, 5, 5.

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East on 2, here we go on today's date. 7/20/26. Regard. Gang 887, phone number Dari. He's a trifold for informing number 27279 and 27279. Line 1, all tracks. Working between the limits of mile post 54.0 to mile post 55.0 on the Montana subdivision. Now track 528 with the CDTX 8311. He's made pass left forward at mile post 54.0 without stopping. He proceeds the limits maximum authorized speed. And this is westbound, I'm assuming he's found. Number 2 track, TWO track, Johnny Brown, and whistles when approaching the 5-minute equipment.

0: DC Yanks 2001, one track proceeding westbound, ready to copy, over.
1: Stand by, over.
0: Standing by, over.
1: Victory's down, over. Close track to hot.

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1: 8-6 degrees, detector out.
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0: correct. 6537 protected 1 at Sisson.
1: Alright, copy that. Thank you. 1 strike going over.
0: Thank you. Here you go. 6-2 over.
1: Near the front or the back?
2: I 7 saw over.
1: Copy all that thing. Are you going to telephone Stockton or do you want me to tell him?
2: Out to Elk Grove to start the need to fix that fan, over.

0: West, approach restricting 108.5 out.
1: Yeah, the eastbound and westbound posse location, correct?
2: That is correct, over.
1: Okay, you're good to go. Noon call, so over.

0: 657C, but over. The Z-Trans coming into Roseville now, so you need to be out of the way by the time he's knocked down ST039, so he's not running any color over.
1: Copy that, I can do that.
0: Here we go, thanks, patch out.
1: I think it is, that's good enough.

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2: 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I was just making sure you had a ride, so you know, sit there.

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1: And what is your TCS number of birth?
0: 6208.
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0: Power we're on is the UP8521, and we're here at switch 5. When you have an opening, we need to go switch 5 to Antelope, over.
1: Kind of Z train, switch 5 to Antelope, over.
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1: They just knocked down RV-107, so it'll be by there shortly.
0: That's good timing, thank you.
1: Watch out.
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50, stoop sideways and start doubling up that way.

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0: clear the red zone 208, cuts made and hit.
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0: Oh yeah, big time.
1: Alright, RVB calling her, over.

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1: Yeah, come at 8. 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
0: All right, come out at 8 and get me back 6. Here we go.

Badger, NSF 7248, over. Can you go ahead and pull in for me there, over? All right, thank you. NSF Fox Patrick.

conductor on the point, protect the shove, lined up, 206, you're on my side, back 10 to 11. 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

Here's South Stockton's broadcast on Pittsburgh Radio. Go ahead, 712, over.

You'll be stopping at Duffy to let them off to get their train that's on the siding at Duffy. Over. Yes, sir. Thank you very much. And this is Fox Dutch. Copy that. Minutes of Fox Dutch.

All right, copy that. I'll get this reported over. 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Okay, no, I wasn't aware of that at all. So you guys are holding there at Antioch for police incident. Is that correct? Yeah, that's okay. 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

0: the yellow line behind us in the clear, over. 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C65, you're on the clear line behind, over. 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

0: 537, protected 1 at Martinez.
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0: Thank you.
2: Looking for the signal, are we going to the house?
0: Going to the house.

0: 2, no defect. Total axle, 4, 2, 4. Frame speed, 6, 0. MPH, temperature, 7, 8. Degrees, detector, out.
1: That's using 5266 West, over.
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1: 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Line 1 off track, Martinez sub between milepole 92.66, milepole 92.04, 0800 to 1800. All means put gang R, 207 on clear. And UP 5266 West may enter these limits without stopping at the red flag. Displayed at milepole 92.66 to make 16 limits to max authorized speed. Sign and bells and whistles approach the track limit and foothill.
2: Alright, copy that. UP 5266 understands we have Foreman Trevitz. Gang R 207 on today's date, 7/20/2026. Track bulletin number 27168, all tracks on the Martinez sub between milepost 92.66 and milepost 92.07. Currently, everyone is in the clear, and the UP 5266 may pass red flag at milepost 92.66 without stopping. And proceed to limits to maximum authorized speed, sounding bell and whistle when approaching and passing minute equipment, over.
1: And the second location was milepole 92.04, that's all okay, correct from that reset, y'all stay correct, Chris, that's
2: all right, appreciate you, here we come, thank you so much, have a good rest of your day, sir.

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يؤمن.

0: got conductor on the point. We got two yellows followed by a low yellow. That's back up 330 on hand over again.
1: Approach diverging, approach, conductor on the point back 33.
0: That's correct.

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0: Dispatcher 58, over. 58, Tracy Local. 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
1: Yeah, when you can, looking for authority over the main at Iowa. Back to, or to Stockton, and we have 11 parts.
0: Alrighty, UP-1472 at Ayala has authority to enter main track and proceed east, over.
1: UP-1472 at Ayala has authority to enter main track.
0: That is correct, over.
1: Correct, thank you.
0: Thanks, what's your up?

0: 7, we're lined up down the lead. 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
1: Okay, lead is lined in our favor. 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

0: CRVB calling RH1 over.
1: RH1, go.
0: Yeah, got security for you.
1: Roger. 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Over. Approach derail, stand by.
0: All right, approach derail, stand by. 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

0: Next flight six over. 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Omega Sac, I'll give you a second here. Unit, you are currently north of SP092. 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First over.
1: UP Texas, mile 148.0.

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1: Airport RVB over at switch 5, over.
0: All right, sir, boys are going to hold. Let's bring you into 501 as discussed. Hook them, tie them, shut them, please.
1: All right, 501 as discussed. Hook them, tie them, shut them. Here we go.

Rocky. Over. This is the first control point F205 may drop. Okay, over. Thank you. Start out.

Dash 5 signal. Clear CP0093, good line first towards connect track, over. I'll let you know, left double.

0: stretch this, so I got room.
1: Yeah, you got plenty of room. You got about three to the call.

LC1, you're on the 10, the 101, you come out 89, down the main and back in at 87, over. Back up 89 eastbound, back down the main west, back into 101, 87, coming your way, over.

0: I'm in from clear CPTR 093, okay, the line normal. Go and let you know what left up, over. CPTR 093, lined and locked normal there, over. And I modified it. Switch no there at 88. I'm going to need that for this southbound thing, I think. So, you're going to have to hold at 100 Street for now.
1: Frankie, you ready to copy? Authority number 28-09.
0: Set
1: him. Between F-132 main track, switch yes. And F-123 main track, switch yes. Joint block until 1430. One box marked 8. Okay, that 1220. Dispatcher T and U.
2: Set it up twice. If we don't use it, I'll call her back.
1: That is correct. And then after we're all done, I still have time in the sliding. Have Phillip, we'll head to Phillip and sign down.

0: a spot that I, on my runoff, a little spot there, probably about 60 feet from my runoff. See that?
1: Go ahead, over.
2: R-17 roustabout, want to come out and switch 5 back in Antelope when we can.
1: You may want to holler at the trim. They got a train doubling over. I don't know if they have a route. See if they are going to take you to 116 or 115. Give me a holler. 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
2: Thank you. 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
1: Three, over. 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

0: Hillsville, Carter Farm, RV 17, over. Got a telly number for you.
1: Route, but just stand by for now. I'll let you know which way we're going to be able to go.

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0: Yeah, I haven't heard anything from your side, but I'm going to get you up towards Lodi for now. I do have a slow order right ahead of you there when you're ready to copy over.
1: Approach over.

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Yeah, go ahead. 1, 2, 1, 1.

0: raise this and let me know, like we talked about, start my runoff. Laser. I think the only spot I need a laser is from where I'm across there. Don't set it up yet until it'll throw me off. But
1: I'm going to get parked out of the yard.
0: I'm good. You're fine, Josh. But I'm going to start crossing one right here.
1: Earlier, I don't think it was.
2: Okay, copy, 7820. All right, I got a local that actually just lined him up there down the main. Once he clears, I'll get you guys lights parked there.

go back, Frankie, I gotta take a laser shot, and then I'll be done, copy? In between -3, -4 is our number. -4. Tomorrow we'll just roll with that and hit this other spot over here by the bridge. Frankie Rocket tonight on the way in if you want.

0: Yeah, my line rail is the left side, so hug the left side, copy? Hug the other side there, Josh. Don't tighten up that side. Get the wheels tight on the west side right there. I'll get that side.
1: 6, Phoenix 5103, over. What TCS number do you guys have today? Is this a 5685, over? Checking right here, thank you.

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0: Doug, 119-207.
1: 119-207, Sean.
0: Correct, thank you, Doug.
1: Thank you, Sean.
2: Drizzle, drizzle.
3: Yeah, WC, I got half a pound leakage, 110.
0: Very good.

0: stocking in the mold, and this will be wrapping up the main, making a clean picker of the insurance code. Over.
1: 1089. Stand by, over.

go about 20 more ties and then press standby, standby. Don't, not the power, but standby, click it down and then run me off to zero, copy?

0: back in. Because it's showing green on right now. On my end, yeah, but turn me off to zero, copy? Take a look behind me, I'll pull up, copy?
1: Five seven over.

0: be attached to you. 5-7, over.
1: Flyer 1419 PNG, over.
0: Go ahead, over, what do you need? I keep saying go ahead, what we need, guys, over.
1: Yeah, man, what's coming on our radio? We're ready to go. Thank you, Carson, for the authority. Occupy main track team, we head north.
0: Flyer, how many cars? Over.
1: 19.
0: I got it. Here we go, guys. The authority seniors, give you got permission to act on it. PNG Air Main Traffic City North, here we go.
1: Okay.

0: 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We're ready to continue the unit. So this is
1: guys, what's your TCS? I'm not showing that leader. I'll show the 8876 over.
0: TCS number 6781 over.

0: Firefighter 6B821 here is in the OS here, CPRV101, looking for permission to leave ahead of the signal westbound. All correct, over.
1: That is all correct, over.
0: All right. CP821 does have permission to leave ahead of the signal here, CPRV101 westbound. Here we go.
1: CP821 has
0: to make the
1: westbound move at
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1: All correct,
0: here we go. Signal location, guys.
1: All correct.

0: is Dr. Dispatcher answering Route 7 radio. Unit is 7492, go ahead. Okay, you guys won't sit at Collier together, so I believe that there's 5,000 feet between switches at Reams. I guess we're going to have to make the meet there whenever they get closer. They're just about to leave Pittsburgh. Over.
1: Bruder.
0: I'm talking about specifically at Collier, but at Reams, I'm showing we have 5,000 feet between switches there at Reams. If you want to check on that. So we could do a mainline meet if Richmond requires it. If not, then yeah, you could wait in the yard there.

Doctor, dispatcher answering Pittsburgh radio. Unit 3248, go ahead. All right, well, shoot you straight into Richmond. Thank you.

Phoenix up 6769 West is currently reporting GPS position at milepost 1185 to decimal 826. And you've verified the whole train is clear of track 1. Is that correct?

0: Cessna 6769 West, point clear at track 148-15 between TTC Fort Chicago and TTC E-Dream at 1334. 1334, is that correct?
1: Check the tires. On the point 17, restricting signal, right side back trigger.

0: coming. He's on exactly to the house. Got the Rick Bar on city side on 30 with you. You got the 107 on 17 on the east end. Talk to him before come down, please.
1: 1720.
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0: train, you got RPRC on the west end, making a move, they'll still be out of your way, over.
1: One zero 17 one oh.

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1: Use two detector, milepost 9.7.7, track 2, no defect, total axle 5.7.0, frame speed 3.6, MPH, temperature 8.4 degrees, detector out.
2: UP 8521 West, calling Foreman Travis, over. Westbound on Martinez, gonna go south on Fresno, approaching your limits, over.
3: Travis, Charger King R, 207, using one track, Baltimore, being number 27168, on today's date, 7.6.651, all tracks Martinez up, between milepost 92.66, milepost 92.04, 0800 to 1800, all means equipment gang R, 207, R in the clear, and UP 8521 West, Bay enter these limits without stopping at the red port. Display at milepost 92.66, make sure these limits max authorized speed. Sounding bells and whistles approaching passing inner foot.
2: Understand, UP 8521 West, you're going to be track both number 27168 on the same date, line number 1, milepost 92.66, milepost 92.74. All track Martinez sub, UP 8521 West, my best red port located at milepost 92.66 without stopping. My machine through limits at max to moderate speed.
3: It is okay, correct on that readback, y'all would say first today, Travis.
2: All correct,
3: alright,
2: thank you.
0: Here we go.

0: Mandragón, Uber. Where we headed? Back to Phillips?
1: Yeah, we'll head them back to Phillips. And then let me know.
0: Check it out, and depends on what sort you're going to put on. Not enough ballast on the E website.
1: All right, I'm going to look at it right now. Back up to you, don't go anywhere so I can give you the keys.
0: Give me my keys. Can I go with us? You gonna give Eddie my keys?
1: Oh yeah, of course.
0: I'm gonna start heading to Phillips.
1: Okay, start heading to Phillips.

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Have a good trip.

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Are you there on the switch?

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0: 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Between milepole 92.04, milepole 92.66 from 0800 to 1800. All me, Kuma Gang R207 are in the clear in the UP 1419 East Mayozzi limits without stopping at the red flag. Displayed at milepole 92.04 and may proceed to limits to max authorized speed. Sounding bells and whistles approaching passenger equipment. 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
0: Okay, correct on that read back, y'all stay safe today. 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

3. 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
1: 9900 East, may your limits about stopping at the red port displayed at mile pole 9204. Station is limited to max authorized speed, 7000 with the approach of that.

Thank you very much. Have a great day.

second, do the air test and I'll get you. Amtrak 543, 1/10, that's brakes over. 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

Copy that, reach about clear. Dispatch out.

0: calling.
1: Hey, this is the SPRV here. 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
2: All right, sir, 502 is wide open, derails down, and since you have one little guy, I think we're going to fit you in there. If not, we can always set over to 503.
1: Man, Philip, 502, hopefully you don't have to set everything over to 503 and time down, leave him running or shut him down.
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0: expecting a signal, conductor's riding, into your side. You said 504, I think we're going to 502 first.
1: To detector, milepost 97.7, track 3, no defect, total axle 8.4, frame speed 3.1, MPH temperature 8.5 degrees, detector out.

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Track 2, no defect. Total axle 322. Frame speed 30. MPH temperature 86 degrees. Detector out.

0: ahead, over.
1: Yeah, like 10, over.
0: Darton, come down 130. It's like 130, you'll go 206.
1: No, 130 to 206, is up here.

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detector, milepost 97.7, track 1, no defect, total axle 252, same speed 46, MPH, temperature 87 degrees, detector out.

0: 8876 West, all foreman, Travis, come in, please.
1: 8876 West, on.
0: Yeah, westbound, coming through your form, main track number one.
2: PD, Aaron, gonna bring the flyer in first, and then we'll get you right behind him.
3: Do you need a blitz?
2: No, sir. Thank you, though.
3: Here we go. Flyer 19.

Okay.

0: B201-119 for the house. I just got your notes.
1: For the house, thank you. PEG, projector on the point. Good lineup. Back him up, 33-0 on the engineer side.

0: PE 201-119 for the house. I just let you know.
1: For the house, thank you. PE, projector on the point. Good lineup. Back him up. 33-0 on the engineer side.
2: All set.

0: 5-7.
1: Still 33 up.

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be 356, over. Zero dropped on you there. Copy drop to red there. That and I assume your head ends in the OS there. I'll send the authority past your PTC. Should let you continue on there. Over. Hey, are you able to set off, and how quickly do you think you can do that?

0: on, Pat. You ready?
1: All right, one.

0: Highball, thank you, thank you.
1: Pat?
0: Hey, hey, what's up?
1: It looks like they're going to bring us in first.
0: Okay, we'll hang back. What are you on there, Jim?
1: We're on the 6953.
0: Yeah, inbound though. What train? I'm sure you'll want to know.
1: PD.
0: Okay, PD inbound. Copy that, Paul. Over.
2: Sorry, no, Pat, I missed that. What's going on?
0: PD power's coming in first. Switch 5 there. You know where you want them?
2: Rail, I have room. It's 503.
0: All right, 503. We'll hold short of that. Try and get down there and line you up, Jimmy.
1: All right, thank you.
3: Protection, Pat, you start them back. Let's go 1-5, and I'll stop you short at 503.
0: All right, sounds good. Thank you.

0: Roger, Tom. Hey, Carl, how are we looking there in 206?
1: Around
0: 206. Okay, thank you. Okay, Stockton, 206. Stockton, Red Zone, Center 206, put the connector.
2: On the board there, Floyd.
3: Yeah, I think 47, let's keep the comment, let's go another possible angel stop.
2: All right, back to angel stop, all aboard.

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0: got you, 5-7, over.
1: Hey, 5-7, it's the RV-27 with the UP-8438. Waiting on some power here at switch 5, but when they clear, we'd like to come out switch 5 and head for Antelope, over.
0: At behind 1, just give me a holler, over.
1: You want us to recall you or just head up to the signal and take it if it's there?
0: Just holler at me because Amtrak is pretty close, but I think they have a stop. Let me see what time they're supposed to leave. Give me 1 second, guys. Over. 3:28. Now, we should have time. Just holler at me when this guy's clear. I just want to make sure he's out your way and clear, and when you guys get the okay that he's clear, let me know. I'll hang it for you, okay? Over.
1: Okay. We'll call you back.
0: Roger. Thanks, guys. 3-0, touch out.
1: Thank you.
2: What units you got?
3: What'd you think, 27? You think all three will fit in there?
2: I'm taking one.
3: Let's take him into one then. Let's go one, PD. 501.
2: 50?
3: Let's try to keep it simple anyway.
2: I told him.
4: I'm told you need to go to the house. You need the Y first or straight there? What are you thinking?
5: Around the Y. Nobody told us about that, but surprise, surprise.
4: Okay, line that way. 206. I'm going to try to get you ahead of Amtrak. 206, 119.
5: All right. 206, 119, around the Y. What the hell? PD, how's that derail, Aaron? And derail's down 10.
6: Came to the stop, but back on the move, he got out of the way. Which side of tracks did he go to, over?
5: West side.
6: The west side, okay, copy that. I'll get it reported there, over.

Engine 5 2DTX 2005 West, by your location, here comes your timer.

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1: Go ahead, sir, over.
0: Give me a holler when you get the call clear. Over.
1: I will.

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1: Amtrak 5, go ahead, over.
0: Guys, what time are you guys supposed to depart Roseville Depot, over?
1: Well, we're running late, so I don't know, we're usually there about 5 or 10 minutes once we get there, over.
0: Jeremy, you're coming in, can you check what your side is to see? I have some moves, so I just want to make sure we don't get into you, so I just kind of need a firm ETA, if possible, over.
1: Come in, Dan.

0: Junction number 5, should be there about another 21, 22 minutes, over.
1: I know that, I'm just asking what time you think you'll depart the depot, over.
0: Okay, yeah, you should, hang on, I'd say 10 minutes.
1: Alright, so 30 minutes total, I'm guessing, like 20 there and then about another 10, correct, over?
0: Yeah, that'd be about right. I think that's a good, that's a good educated guess there.
1: Perfect. Thanks, guys. I appreciate it. Bye,
0: Anytime. Thanks. Bye.

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I'm going to reach over and see if I can get that guy on the other channel.

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0: Each one, go.
1: You probably have one unit of room in 501.
0: Over. Yeah, I'm looking at that. Appreciate the heads up.
2: I'm ready. Here goes, touch out.
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Flying the link, but it's going to be 8-14. 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Why? Is there some other little sidetrack or something?

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0: got our spot, Vince.
1: Good.
2: All right, here we go.
3: Yeah, it's, Pat Hayes had opened with that to tell you that it's full of that.

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1: You got a run through track for us?
0: 303. 303,
2: all right.
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2: No, it's not built right. We're going to pull into 303 and we'll just tie our stuff down when the guy's done shoving five.

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1: And you're going back to slow from the rest.

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1: West End 303 switch.
0: Yep.
1: Honest, sir.
0: That's what I do.

0: Tower 59.
1: 545, looking at 110 in the rear, 57.
2: Copy that, Chris.
3: That car on track 531 never got picked up. It was on the work order yesterday also. It just needs to, it needs to be showed back to 531. I can call the help desk later.
0: Well, yeah, we're going to have to do it so I can get your paperwork to you. Seven, one rail. And once I get that thing to tee up, I can print your stuff and get it down to you.
3: Okay, I'll call now.
2: Yeah, we still got to go to the house, Matt, pick up a unit.

0: 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National Flint stop indication, east of the calendar, the main east harbor.
1: Okay, so here's 120, 119, 201.

that good release. High ball, Class C, got good marks in the rear. Over.

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1: TCS 7640 from the UP 6963. 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
0: Repeat on location.
1: Here we go.
0: Thank you, switch out.

0: Roosevelt Tower.
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0: 6, 5.
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0: Hey, Matt, ready to blast off.
1: See if you can take it real quick. Give me 1 second, because I just told him I could take power, but they're just coming out of 5, 4, 5.
0: All right.
2: Wow, that's a 1.

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1: A lot more delicious and easier to chew.
0: Yeah, I figured they would.
1: Over. 40 is 21.

0: Yes,
1: 4-9-3.
0: That's correct. You don't need any additional authority for that move, is that correct? Break this test. Dock and dispatch of 8429 West, over. Hey, I'm going to have the bar rig come up beside you, tie their train down, and they're going to take over your train to make sure we have a little more hours of service into Richmond, over. Take the train up to Collier. At that point, we can coordinate with the train master on whether or not he has the ability to send a yard van out to Collier to get you, or if you're going to have to wait on the train. That is correct for now, and then we can talk about getting a yard van, possibly, when you get up to Collier. Oh. Unit Stockton Dispatcher, Unit 6284 West, sir. Yeah, we're going to have you tie down your train between Sando and Oakley on Main 2, alongside, or we're going to bring you up alongside the V Barrick. And we'll have you tie down your train, and then we're going to have you take over the vehicle train. That crew will stay on board, just to give it a little more hours of service to get the train into Richmond. The O11 is going to be out there for a while, so we're going to bring you guys up to Collier for now, wait for them to finish up their work, and then we'll get you into Richmond, over.

0: 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Over. L is in Lima. That is correct. Are you ready for a GTP number? Alright, GTP 122-890.
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